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2: Yeah. It's been a ride. 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

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Spin a band for the fit, like a stereo V.

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What do you think of that, Al? The

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5: 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So enjoy.